0: 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If it is in your memory, we have the music to accompany that memory music for everyone. 88.1 FM. 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
0: 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One more time.
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1: Now, the temperature in Culiacan is 36 degrees Celsius.

Yeah, by this time we had to present you to the Electric Church. 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